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1: 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I hate to know you feel alone. I found this picture on my phone, 5 hours so long. I wish you were back from Boston. I'm alone learning those lessons. You're out there

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2: Good morning. It's a clear drive on the Queensway and Highway 416. Highway 174 is also doing well. I'm not seeing any heavy delays yet. 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And that's the latest traffic. I'm Antonia Altabonte.
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4: An underage driver took their younger sibling on an early morning Thanksgiving joyride in Ottawa Valley. The children, aged 11 and 9, snuck their parents' car out onto the streets on Monday just before 3 a.m. and proceeded to attempt burnouts at an undisclosed area. This caught the attention of a nearby officer on foot patrol who called for reinforcements. After an initial attempt to stop the vehicle, it sped away, but officers did not pursue it immediately. It didn't take long before they found the vehicle crashed into a nearby cornfield, and the youths, spotted by an OPP canine unit that hour later, were found without serious injuries and returned home to their parents. However, due to their ages, no criminal charges could be laid, although the family was informed at length of the incident and its repercussions. The newest school under the Ottawa-Carleton District School Board will bear the name of a former Prime Minister. Brian Mulroney Elementary School, named after the late federal leader, opened this year with an inauguration ceremony that took place on Wednesday. In attendance were members of the Mulroney family who participated in the ribbon cutting and shared some remarks with those in attendance. It was an event that son Ben Mulroney said was deeply impactful, along with knowing that generations of children to come would gain memories being at the school named after his father, whose leadership ran from 1984 to 1993 and who passed away in 2024. Even though school trustees have been running for the Ottawa-Carleton District School Board in the upcoming municipal elections, they would be unpaid and carry no official bearing on their otherwise usual duties in school councils. Ontario Education Minister Paul Calandra said on Wednesday that no immediate plans were in place to reinstate the role of trustees in the board, despite the ongoing move to elect them this year due to the board still being under direct provincial government supervision, as is the case with other major provincial school boards. Financial deficits and alleged budget mismanagement have caused the board to be sent into this monitoring state, although Calandra also said that really good progress has been made since the indefinite takeover. From the Skywards News Center, I'm Joe Mar-Kilatin.
0: 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Ottawa weather.
2: Today we have a high of 12 with a clearing. Overnight tonight we have a low of 5 with a 40% chance of rain. Tomorrow a high of 10 with a chance of showers. Overnight we drop down to a low of 0 with a 40% chance of rain. And Saturday, sunny with a high of 6. Overnight we head down to a low of minus 1 with a 30% chance of rain or flurries. And that's your Skywards weather. I'm Antonia Altabonte.
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You can tune in online all day and get Ottawa's perfect music mix. So today, 12 degrees, sunny for the most part, and that is not bad at all. Tonight, down to 5. We could have a bit of a rainy Friday as we head into a weekend. I want to say a long weekend. It isn't. It is a normal weekend, but it is going to be a beautiful fall weekend, perhaps for a pumpkin picking, doing whatever you please. 6 degrees is all you're going to get on Saturday at this point, but sunny. And can I say maybe a flurries overnight and a low down to -1 Sunday at 12 degrees and sunny. It is 6 degrees currently. Yes, good morning. Let's make this a perfect day. We've got celebrity birthdays coming up. It is the Pretty Girl Era on Mix 98.5. It's the Dylan Black Show.

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0: Mix 98.5 and Bon Jovi, You Give Love a Bad Name. And good morning, it is Dylan Black, 6 degrees currently, 12 later on today, and sunny. His name is Paul Walter Hauser, and he's celebrating a birthday today.
1: 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Hey, looking to replace a 4x8 piece of mirror.
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2: Rock on indeed, man. The 80s were the best era ever. The best era ever, right? I mean, I was only like 5 years old when it happened, but still. Remember Caddyshack?
3: Yeah, sure.
2: Yeah, you remember the gopher? He used to dance the...
0: Okay.
2: Whatever the noise was.
0: Okay, that is Stingray, Cobra Kai, and yeah, he is also Mole Man. He plays Mole Man in the Fantastic Four movie. Anyway, he is celebrating a birthday today, 40. Okay. What about Tito Jackson? He would have been 73 today. We did lose him back in 2024. Sarah, Duchess of York, if you care. Fergie, 67 today. If you're celebrating, happy birthday. 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

96, 98.5 and bubbly. And good morning. I'm Dylan Black. 12 degrees the high today. I do like to tell you about events happening coming up in the very near future. And you can always get me yours. 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On Sunday, it is the Ottawa Nostalgia and Collectibles Show and Sale at the Nepean Sportsplex from 9 a.m. to 3 p.m. with comics and old advertising, radios, movie items, and dolls. And you know that those dolls will be creepy because you don't know many old dolls that aren't creepy. It is going to be fun. Sunday, I'll be dropping by with my son and... the Nepean Sportsplex, always a great venue because the parking is free. $9 to get in, antique-shows.ca. So much coming up this weekend. It's already Thursday. 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

0: 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Traffic.
1: Good morning. It's a clear drive on the Queensway and Highway 416. Highway 174 is also doing well. I'm not seeing any heavy delays yet. 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And that's the latest traffic. I'm Antonia Altabonte.
0: 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Ottawa weather.
1: Today we have a high of 12 with a clearing. Overnight tonight we have a low of 5 with a 40% chance of rain. Tomorrow a high of 10 with a chance of showers. Overnight we drop down to a low of 0 with a 40% chance of rain. And Saturday, sunny with a high of 6. Overnight we head down to a low of minus 1 with a 30% chance of rain or flurries. And that's your Skywards weather. I'm Antonia Altabonte.
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0: 98.5 and Preston Pablo. Good morning. It is the Dylan Black Show. And a guy was caught on camera smashing through the window of a tech company in Arizona and carrying dozens of Mac Minis out, or at least that's what he thought. And here is one of the employees explaining the funny twist in the bungled burglary.
1: I come in, the window was smashed to pieces. Just him grabbing the boxes and taking them out with him. Just empty boxes. Our computers were right there in front of them. They just steal the boxes instead. Really low IQ. They just stole empty boxes. Everyone was laughing about it. I'm just glad no one was hurt.
0: Yeah, empty boxes, as he said. So, no Mac Minis for you. Only empty boxes. Okay, Miley is on Mix 98.5. Good morning. Let's go.

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Good morning. Okay, you get into work today, don't forget to turn us on mix98.5fm.com, and we have a not bad weather day ahead. 12 degrees and sun, and we've got 10 degrees tomorrow, but it could be kind of a soggy Friday. And if you're doing like a wagon ride, Saunders Farm or whatever this weekend, you got to bundle up for it, I guess. Saturday, 6 degrees, sun, and we could see a flurry or two overnight, low down to -1. Ah, Sunday, 12 degrees and sunshine. Hard to believe it is October 15th already. An info update coming up at 7 a.m. This is Mix 98.5.

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0: 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Traffic.
2: We're doing well on the Queensway. I'm just seeing volume eastbound from Highway 416 to Green Bank. Westbound looks good. Highway 174 westbound is just dealing with the usual delays through Jean d'Arc Boulevard, but we're still incident-free on city streets. I'm also not seeing any issues with Highway 416. Good things happen slowly. The same goes for wealth, as long as you have a process that works. 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And that's the latest traffic. I'm Antonia Altabonte.
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3: An underage driver took their younger sibling on an early morning Thanksgiving joyride in Ottawa Valley. The children, aged 11 and 9, snuck their parents' car out onto the streets on Monday just before 3 a.m. and proceeded to attempt burnouts in an undisclosed area. This caught the attention of a nearby officer on foot patrol who called for reinforcements. After an initial attempt to stop the vehicle, it sped away, but officers did not pursue it immediately. It didn't take long before they found the vehicle crashed into a nearby cornfield, and the youths, spotted by an OPP canine unit that hour later, were found without serious injuries and returned home to their parents. However, due to their ages, no criminal charges could be laid, although the family was informed at length of the incident and its repercussions. The newest school under the Ottawa-Carleton District School Board will bear the name of a former Prime Minister. Brian Mulroney Elementary School, named after the late federal leader, opened this year with an inauguration ceremony that took place on Wednesday. In attendance were members of the Mulroney family who participated in the ribbon cutting and shared some remarks with those in attendance. It was an event that son Ben Mulroney said was deeply impactful, along with knowing that generations of children to come would gain memories being at the school named after his father, whose leadership ran from 1984 to 1993 and who passed away in 2024. Even though school trustees have been running for the Ottawa-Carleton District School Board in the upcoming municipal elections, they would be unpaid and carry no official bearing on their otherwise usual duties in school councils. Ontario Education Minister Paul Calandra said on Wednesday that no immediate plans were in place to reinstate the role of trustees in the board, despite the ongoing move to elect them this year due to the board still being under direct provincial government supervision, as is the case with other major provincial school boards. Financial deficits and alleged budget mismanagement have caused the board to be sent into this monitoring state, although Calandra also said that really good progress has been made since the indefinite takeover. From the Skywards News Center, I'm Joe Maracalatin.
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0: 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Ottawa weather.
2: Today we have a high of 12 with a clearing. Overnight tonight we have a low of 5 with a 40% chance of rain. Tomorrow a high of 10 with a chance of showers. Overnight we drop down to a low of 0 with a 40% chance of rain. And Saturday, sunny with a high of 6. Overnight we head down to a low of minus 1 with a 30% chance of rain or flurries. And that's your Skywards weather. I'm Antonia Altabonte.
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0: 98.5 and the Midnight Sun, and you'll get some daytime sun today. The high at 12 degrees, currently 6. I'm Dylan. Good morning. There is a new documentary about Bea Arthur, the Golden Girl, and the title is an actual quote from Bea herself. She says it in the trailer, and here is part of it, beginning with how most people noticed her when she was in All in the Family before getting her own spinoff, Maude. And the documentary is called I've Done Everything Except Porn.
1: There I was. I was the only person who had ever talked back to Archie. Most of it was really hilarious.
2: She didn't get Maude until she was 49 years old. I mean, there's a whole career that happened before that.
1: God, I have done everything except porn. I really mean it. And there's still time.
2: And there's still time.
0: Bea Arthur, very cool. And this documentary is coming out soon. Right now, making the rounds, the film festivals and whatnot. Everything except Tyler Shaw is coming up right now. It is Linkin Park. And in the end, it is the Dylan Black Show. Good morning. Tune in at mix985fm.com.

0: to
1: Mix 98.5 and Tyler Shaw run to you. Good morning. It is the Dylan Black Show. Former PM Brian Mulroney's family attended an inauguration ceremony in Ottawa to unveil a school named in his honor. The brand new elementary school in Ottawa's East End is the first in Canada to be named after Canada's 18th Prime Minister. According to the Ottawa-Carleton District School Board, now his wife, Mila, and the kids attended the ribbon-cutting event. According to the school board, I guess, the school welcomed close to 700 students in September. So there you have it, the Brian Mulroney Elementary School. It just rolls off your tongue, doesn't it? Or the BMES. What's happening at BMES today? Kids, you know, that kind of thing. Hey, it's Bruno and Risk It All. Bruno Mars. It is the Dylan Black Show on this Thursday on Mix 98.5.

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0: 98.5 and I Got You. And good morning. 12, the high today, it is 6. And a 90-pound dog named Otto was rescued after falling down a steep cliff in Washington. And he was stranded about 30 feet below the top. I guess the response team out there brought in specialized equipment, and then rescuers used a rope system anchored to pick up, like anchored a pickup truck, to carefully lift Otto to safety. And here is Otto's owners.
1: It's like a 250-foot cliff right here. He went out and then plinkoed down 50 meters. The first sheriff that arrived had all the climbing gear and stuff in his car, and they were able to get down at least to him to calm him down and wait for the search and rescue guys to come. I'm grateful for people that have the ability to take time out of their lives and do something like that. It could have been a horrible outcome without a team like that. I'm not even sure how we would have gotten him up.
0: Impressive indeed, 90 pounds. I'm like about 210, so you'd need perhaps like a couple of fire trucks, you know, to anchor the weight to get me out of this situation for sure. It is Meatloaf on Mix 98.5. Good morning.

0: 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Traffic.
1: We're still doing well on the Queensway. I'm just seeing volume westbound from about Ennis to Nicholas, eastbound from Highway 416 to Greenbank. Highway 174 westbound delays through Jean d'Arc Boulevard, and I'm not seeing any other major problems. We're still looking good on city streets. 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And that's the latest traffic. I'm Antonia Altavante.
0: 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Ottawa weather.
1: Today we have a high of 12 with a clearing. Overnight tonight we have a low of 5 with a 40% chance of rain. Tomorrow a high of 10 with a chance of showers. Overnight we drop down to a low of 0 with a 40% chance of rain. And Saturday, sunny with a high of 6. Overnight we head down to a low of minus 1 with a 30% chance of rain or flurries. And that's your Skywards weather. I'm Antonia Altabonte.
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Mix 98.5 and Rihanna. Good morning, 12 the high today. It is Dylan Black. Okay, there is a new experimental treatment called hair banking that could help fight future baldness by collecting the hair that you have now, cloning it. And here's how it works. I guess single hair follicles, maybe between 100 and 120, are collected and stored. And I guess, like, I don't know, they freeze the stem cells in the hair, something like that. And then the cells are multiplied into a hair cloning process. And if it is successful, they're ready to be injected back into the scalp where the patient wants them. Okay. I guess it's going to cost you as well about $5,000 to $20,000 hair banking. Would you do this? Maybe better than a toupee. But toupees are kind of cool, ain't they? Serena Ryder. And Better Now is on Mix 98.5. Hey, good morning. It can't-

Mix 98.5 and Avril Lavigne, the Skater Boy. And good morning, I'm Dylan. We've got an info update coming up at 8 a.m. as always. Today, 12 degrees and maybe sun tomorrow. Going to be kind of a rainy day, 10 degrees. And at night down to zero, it will be kind of chilly at TD Place as Ottawa takes on Toronto CFL, okay? And we're talking about the Red Blacks, who are 0-16 this year. My goodness, 6 degrees expected on Saturday and down to -1 into Sunday and 12 degrees expected sun. Enjoy. Okay, Lady Gaga, Abracadabra. It is the Dylan Black Show. Good morning. 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
2: On the Queensway eastbound, we're dealing with a crash through Eagleson. Expect delays from Eagleson to about Woodruff. And then I'm seeing volume on the Queensway westbound from Hunt Club to Nicholas, but it looks like we're incident free. City streets, we have a crash at Hunt Club and Bank Street. Also, it looks like we have a crash at Montreal Road near Olmsted Street. 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And that's the latest traffic. I'm Antonia Altabonte.
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3: An underage driver took their younger sibling on an early morning Thanksgiving joyride in Ottawa Valley. The children, aged 11 and 9, snuck their parents' car out onto the streets on Monday just before 3 a.m. and proceeded to attempt burnouts at an undisclosed area. This caught the attention of a nearby officer on foot patrol who called for reinforcements. After an initial attempt to stop the vehicle, it sped away, but officers did not pursue it immediately. It didn't take long before they found the vehicle crashed into a nearby cornfield, and the youths, spotted by an OPP canine unit that hour later, were found without serious injuries and returned home to their parents. However, due to their ages, no criminal charges could be laid, although the family was informed at length of the incident and its repercussions. The newest school under the Ottawa-Carleton District School Board will bear the name of a former Prime Minister. Brian Mulroney Elementary School, named after the late federal leader, opened this year with an inauguration ceremony that took place on Wednesday. In attendance were members of the Mulroney family who participated in the ribbon cutting and shared some remarks with those in attendance. It was an event that son Ben Mulroney said was deeply impactful, along with knowing that generations of children to come would gain memories being at the school named after his father, whose leadership ran from 1984 to 1993 and who passed away in 2024. Even though school trustees have been running for the Ottawa-Carleton District School Board in the upcoming municipal elections, they would be unpaid and carry no official bearing on their otherwise usual duties in school councils. Ontario Education Minister Paul Calandra said on Wednesday that no immediate plans were in place to reinstate the role of trustees in the board, despite the ongoing move to elect them this year due to the board still being under direct provincial government supervision, as is the case with other major provincial school boards. Financial deficits and alleged budget mismanagement have caused the board to be sent into this monitoring state, although Calandra also said that really good progress has been made since the indefinite takeover. From the Skywards News Center, I'm Joe Maracalatin.
0: 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Ottawa weather.
2: Today we have a high of 12 with a clearing. Overnight tonight we have a low of 5 with a 40% chance of rain. Tomorrow a high of 10 with a chance of showers. Overnight we drop down to a low of 0 with a 40% chance of rain. And Saturday, sunny with a high of 6. Overnight we head down to a low of minus 1 with a 30% chance of rain or flurries. And that's your Skywards weather. I'm Antonia Altabonte.
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0: Mix 98.5 and Harry with American Girls. Good morning. 12 degrees the high today. Nikki French is coming up and Sean Hook. And you know what? A video is showing a giant inflatable pumpkin rolling down a road earlier this week in North Carolina. And there is some reaction from folks seeing this.
1: It's going to hit us. The pump's going to hit my car and damage my car.
2: Before it hits you, I want something to tell them.
1: It's coming so fast. Oh, he's gonna get hurt. Oh no, it's gonna get away on him. Oh no, he got it.
2: I'm in your car though.
1: Nope, it's still coming.
0: Okay, Halloween fun, giant inflatable pumpkin, look out. 'Tis the season, October 15th already. 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

Mix 98.5 and Nikki and Total Eclipse of the Heart. And I'm Dylan Black. This is wild. Okay, you gotta hide your car keys or whatever. You have to lock up your car. An 11-year-old and a 9-year-old took their parents' car on a joyride on Thanksgiving Monday. And I don't get this. 2:50 a.m. I mean, there is more to this story. It happened out in Pembroke, and I guess the OPP, 2:50, I guess somebody, one of them was on foot patrol, and they heard burnouts nearby. They went to check it out, and two children in a car. Nobody hurt. That is good news. And there will be no charges laid, but a 9-year-old and an 11-year-old Pembroke area, 2:50 a.m. burnouts. That is the story for later years, for sure. Dua Lipa, Houdini, Mix 98.5.

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Mix 98.5 and Bon Jovi Wanted Dead or Alive, and I'm Dylan Black. Have you seen the photo of Pearl? Pearl loves nothing more than spending quality time with her favorite people, an active girl, a beautiful doggy, enjoying going walks, playing fetch, cuddling with her humans, soaking up belly rubs. Okay, who doesn't though, right? Pearl, last week's Rivers Rescue. And you know what? There will be another one today with Carter Brown and River coming up this afternoon. That's why Thursdays are exciting around Mix, because we get to find out which forever friend is looking for a forever home. Liston Animal Hospital, Ottawa Humane Society. 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
4: The Queensway westbound is stop and go from about Ennis to Nicholas, but I'm not seeing any major incidents eastbound. Actually, it looks like there's an issue through Moody, and then you will find delays from Moody to about Bronson. Other than that, city streets, it looks like all issues have cleared. We're just dealing with the usual volume now on our bridges heading in towards Ottawa. 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And that's the latest traffic. I'm Antonia Altabonte.
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1: Ottawa weather.
4: Today we have a high of 12 with a clearing. Overnight tonight we have a low of 5 with a 40% chance of rain. Tomorrow a high of 10 with a chance of showers. Overnight we drop down to a low of 0 with a 40% chance of rain. And Saturday, sunny with a high of 6. Overnight we head down to a low of minus 1 with a 30% chance of rain or flurries. And that's your Skywards weather. I'm Antonia Altabonte.
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0: 98.5 and Shawn Mendes and Monster, and I'm Dylan Black. It's funny because my son was getting in the car with his mom last night and he said he wanted to hear Halloween music, and then Tame Impala's Dracula popped up, so it doesn't take long to become a Halloween classic. Some of the late night shows were off last night, and hey, if you want your Halloween fill of jokes, here are a few great ones from Conan, Fallon, and Leno.
1: Halloween coming up. I don't know if you're excited, but I am. This Halloween, this is the latest thing. Some parents are going to be able to use apps to keep track of where their children are. You know that? Yeah. Experts are calling it a huge breakthrough for crappy parents.
2: Uber Eats just announced that they are now delivering costumes, makeup, and decorations from Spirit Halloween. Sounds like for this Halloween, Uber Eats is dressing up as Amazon.
3: This is interesting. They say trick-or-treating is expected to decline this year for the 10th straight year. Experts say kids still love candy. They just hate the walking. Can you just bring the candy, the funnel or something? Hey, I know kids are getting heavier. Have you noticed this? I mean, I have two type of trick-or-treaters that come to my house. Type 1 and type 2. Those are the two types.

98.5 and hotter now. And good morning, maybe not that hot today. 12 degrees the high, and we've got sun. That is good news, at least, right, for this October 15th. And coming up on the 24th, a haunted house. A bit of a drive out, but it will be taking place in Limoges from 4 until 7. And they say, come if you dare. Limoges at Rodolphe Latre Park at 63 Rue des Bénévoles à Limoges. There is so much happening when it comes to Halloween. My son has his Jason Voorhees costume all set and ready to go, and he's 9. Appropriate? I don't know. But fun. Guaranteed. 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
0: Ottawa weather.
3: Today we have a high of 12 with a clearing. Overnight tonight we have a low of 5 with a 40% chance of rain. Tomorrow a high of 10 with a chance of showers. Overnight we drop down to a low of 0 with a 40% chance of rain. And Saturday, sunny with a high of 6. Overnight we head down to a low of minus 1 with a 30% chance of rain or flurries. And that's your Skywards weather. I'm Antonia Altabonte.
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Mix. 98.5, feeling like summer with that one, not feeling like summer outdoors. The tide is high, Blondie, 12 degrees the high today, but hey, you'll feel warm in your heart if you give that gift of life. 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That is one of their permanent clinics, okay? And you've got another one in Place d'Orleans today until 2:30, tomorrow 8:30 to 2:30, same hours on Saturday. Give the gift of life. Don't be selfish.

98.5 in Bonnie Raitt, something to talk about, and the Sens have been giving us something to talk about this season. They're doing okay. I know they had a bit of a misstep a couple of nights back when the Blues were in town losing like 7-2, 7-1. I don't know. It was a blowout anyway, but tonight the Islanders are in town. The Sens, by the way, are 5-2 on the season, good enough for second place in Atlantic, the Atlantic Division. And my son and I have spent a pile of cash on hockey cards at Tim Hortons, and we still haven't found a Sidney Crosby. Wow. And Daddy will be back again today, hoping to find Sid the Kid. It is Talk and Time Machine on Mix 98.5.

98.5 and Lady Gaga with Bruno and Die with a smile. And okay, so today 12 degrees and it will be sunny for the most part. Tomorrow, not great, rainy, 10 and 6 on Saturday. And a couple of words that aren't fun, minus 1 degree overnight into Sunday. Maybe flurries. We will see, though. But it will be a weekend nonetheless. It is just as much Mix 98.5.

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1: Ottawa weather.
3: Today we have a high of 12 with a clearing. Overnight tonight we have a low of 5 with a 40% chance of rain. Tomorrow a high of 10 with a chance of showers. Overnight we drop down to a low of 0 with a 40% chance of rain. And Saturday, sunny with a high of 6. Overnight we head down to a low of minus 1 with a 30% chance of rain or flurries. And that's your Skywards weather. I'm Antonia Altabonte.

0: It's 98.5 and The Weeknd, and good morning. It is Dylan Black. So his name is Paul Walter Hauser, but you may know him from Cobra Kai.
1: Hey, man.
2: Hey.
1: I'm looking to replace a 4x8 piece of mirror.
2: Metallica. Noise.
1: Rock on, man.
2: Rock on indeed, man. The 80s were the best era ever. The best era ever, right? I mean, I was only like 5 years old when it happened, but still. Remember Caddyshack?
1: Yeah, sure.
2: Yeah, you remember the gopher? He used to dance the...
0: okay.
2: Or whatever the noise was.
0: So there he is. Anyway, that's enough. With Johnny Stingray, Cobra Kai. He is celebrating a birthday today. He is 40 as well. You've got Genuine, 56 today. And Emeril Lagasse, bam! 6'7 is his age. If you're celebrating today, happy birthday from Mix 98.5.

Mix 98.5 and Bob Marley, One Love. And from Bob Marley to Santa Claus, the Santa Shuffle is coming up on the 5th of December, and I am proud to be the ambassador of this annually. It takes place at Lansdowne. It is a 5K fun run, a 1K elf walk. Okay, and it helps out the Bethany Hope Center. You get your team together, you collect funds, and you help out parents and their families. Kids, this upcoming holiday season, SantaShuffle.ca. Love talking about it. And I mean, Thanksgiving is over. It is October 15th. We can begin to talk about Santa, right? Olivia Rodrigo is on Mix 98.5.

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Mix 98.5 and Daisies and Bieber. Okay, so some cheese has gone bad, I guess. A nationwide recall for various brands has been issued, and Listeria is the issue. Okay, now I guess I don't know how to say some of the names of these cheese, but Farm Boy has a bunch that you got to check out. La Santé, organic cheese. La Santé, did I say that right? Anyway, Life Smart, organic cheese as well. If you have cheese, check it out. Check it out, cheese. Yeah. Mariana's Trench, be safe. Mix 98.5.

98.5 and Taylor. And speaking of romance, okay, dinner and a movie out. What about this? Couples are embracing pole dancing. Yes, you heard me say that right. I guess spinning and lifting and routines side by side. One couple from LA performed a routine at their wedding. Yeah, they say the sport has brought them closer together and helped bring trust, communication. I guess relationship therapists are even saying that physical activities requiring close connection can help partners develop a deeper sense of a teamwork. And it is funny when your partner lands right on their butt as well, right? Yeah, I said it, pole dancing. So maybe an idea for a first date, maybe not. Jade LaMack and Running Home is on Mix 98.5.

Mornings. 98.5 and Ariel McCoy, and I'm Dylan Black. So we've got rain tomorrow, 10 degrees, the high. Red Blacks, oh, and 100 on the season. They're taking on Toronto at home. Could be a rainy night. Barenaked Ladies on Mix 102.5.

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3: Ottawa weather. Today we have a high of 12 with a clearing. Overnight tonight we have a low of 5 with a 40% chance of rain. Tomorrow a high of 10 with a chance of showers. Overnight we drop down to a low of 0 with a 40% chance of rain. And Saturday, sunny with a high of 6. Overnight we head down to a low of minus 1 with a 30% chance of rain or flurries. And that's your Skywards weather. I'm Antonia Altabonte.

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2: Mix 98.5 in Florida, and good morning. I'm Dylan Black. Okay, there is a used book sale coming up to help out the Steve McLean Public School happening this weekend, the 17th, the 18th, on the 17th from 4 to 8, on the 18th from 8 to noon. 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So hey, if you have a community event you'd like me to mention, find me on social media at Dylan Black Radio. 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
0: Yes, today is, okay, sorry, Oscar, I cut you off there, but it is National Grouch Day, so if you're having one of those days already where you're like kind of grouchy, you didn't get your pumpkin spice yet, apparently it is okay to enjoy National Grouch Day. Yeah, there is a day for everything. Only human, the Jonas Brothers. 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

Mix 98.5 and Stars on 54, and I'm Dylan Black. Coming up a couple of weeks from now, October 29th, I will be hosting at Yuck Yuck's Comedy Club. It will be a special Halloween night as well. And more importantly, supporting the arts at 1394 Richmond Road. And yeah, I may fall off that small stage. Could happen. It is The Punisher on Mix 98.5.

98.5. And speaking of Bam Bam, you've got Carter Brown coming up. And he is getting his Rivers Rescue all set and ready to go for today, later on this afternoon. And he's getting his fisherman's hat ready for tomorrow. Could be kind of rainy with a high of 10, 12 today. And here comes the weekend. My name, Dylan Black. Have a great day. It's Mix 98.5.

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3: Today we have a high of 12 with a clearing. Overnight tonight we have a low of 5 with a 40% chance of rain. Tomorrow a high of 10 with a chance of showers. Overnight we drop down to a low of 0 with a 40% chance of rain. And Saturday, sunny with a high of 6. Overnight we head down to a low of minus 1 with a 30% chance of rain or flurries. And that's your Skywards weather. I'm Antonia Altabonte.

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1: 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Happy National Shawarma Day. 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

Nice day in Ottawa, finally. Got lots of sunshine, high up around 12 today. 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Great throwbacks like Eric Carmen. 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
1: Hey, buddy.
0: He's a good boy. 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He's a good boy. River's rescue coming up at 4:20. He's sitting right here all excited. We'll feature another animal needing a forever home with the Ottawa Humane Society. And please share the posts on the Mix social media pages later today.

Well, sure is a nice day in the capital for a change. We're getting lots of sunshine today. Unfortunately, back into the rain and cooler weather for tomorrow. In fact, by Saturday, a high of only 7 degrees.

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Mix 98.5 with more great throwback tracks like Talk Talk, and I'm Carter Brown. Hey, want to party like it's 1998? You can do it tonight at the Hard Rock Cafe. If you haven't been to the Hard Rock Cafe and Casino, they've also got this great live music venue, and the Venga Boys are playing tonight. Remember this? What a flashback. 1998. The song's almost 30 years old. They'll perform it and their other hits tonight. An opening act, Canadian, equally earwormy Prozac. Remember that? Here's your excuse to go have fun on a Thursday night.

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3: Today we have a high of 12 with a clearing. Overnight tonight we have a low of 5 with a 40% chance of rain. Tomorrow a high of 10 with a chance of showers. Overnight we drop down to a low of 0 with a 40% chance of rain. And Saturday, sunny with a high of 6. Overnight we head down to a low of minus 1 with a 30% chance of rain or flurries. And that's your Skywards weather. I'm Antonia Altabonte.

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the boys of summer when we got the boys of winter. And boy, they're looking good this year. This is Mix 98.5, Ottawa Senators tonight hosting the New York Islanders, 7 o'clock at CTC. And I just checked, there's still lots of tickets for the game.

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0: Enjoying a nice sunny day in Ottawa, already up to 11 degrees, and this is Mix 98.5. Got a couple of rainy days, though, ahead. Tomorrow, rain and 10, and Saturday, rain with wet snow. 7 degrees is going to be the high, but by Sunday and then early part of next week, looking good.
1: Early morning, there's a message on my phone. 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

0: Here you go. 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
0: Yeah, yes it is.
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The weekend is on Mix 98.5, and I'm Carter Brown. And coming up in a second, a song that should be on every Garage Band's playlist. I love Garage Bands. I love the idea of a bunch of old guys getting together out in the garage, rocking out, or maybe young people down the basement, a drum kit and amp, and making the parents crazy. But staying out of trouble. I wish I could play a musical instrument, because I'd be so down. So without any further ado, if you're in a garage band, you better know how to play this one.

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0: 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Ottawa weather.
2: Today we have a high of 12 with a clearing. Overnight tonight we have a low of 5 with a 40% chance of rain. Tomorrow a high of 10 with a chance of showers. Overnight we drop down to a low of 0 with a 40% chance of rain. And Saturday, sunny with a high of 6. Overnight we head down to a low of minus 1 with a 30% chance of rain or flurries. And that's your Skywards weather. I'm Antonia Altabonte.

0: 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This is Mix 98.5. Today's the big day around the world, and especially here in the city that has the most shawarma restaurants per capita worldwide. More than Beirut, more than London, New York, right here, including this famous one in Orleans. Let's give them a free plug today, because on National Shawarma Day, not just the Garlic King can do anything.
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Hey, coming up on Mix 98.5, don't be that kid. The kid that leaves it to the last minute and then has to dress like a hobo for Halloween. Come on, kid! Stick around. Top Halloween costumes for 2026, according to Google, coming up on...

Langley's on Mix 98.5. What a nice day we got. Like, lots of sunshine, just a few light clouds. 13 degrees, we've reached our high. Tomorrow, not so nice, so savor today. Cloudy, rainy, and 10. Listen to the forecast for Saturday, and don't shoot the messenger. Rainy and cold, with a chance of wet flurries. Ugh.

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11: 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Yeah.

Mix 98.5 with more great throwback tracks, including some Bare Naked Ladies coming up in a couple of seconds. And I'm Carter Brown. Never mind $1 million. $90 million is the Lotto Max draw on Friday night, which sets a record in Canada. We don't get into this billion-dollar stuff here. When we get into a $90 million lottery, that's a big deal. You see, this is when I buy the lottery ticket. Call me crazy, but more people have already invested in that jackpot already, so it makes sense to me not to buy when it's a small jackpot, when it's a big one, right? Though I'm sure more people will be buying their tickets. Don't forget to get yours.

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3: Ottawa weather. Overnight tonight, we dip down to a low 5 with a 40% chance of showers. Tomorrow, a high of 10 with a chance of rain. Overnight, we have a low of 2 with a 40% chance of showers. And Saturday, sunny with a high of 7. Overnight, we drop down to a low of 0 with cloudy periods. And that's your Skywards weather. I'm Antonia Altabonte.

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0: coming up in about an hour on Mix 98.5. It's another Rivers Rescue. We pick one of so many animals in need of a forever home to feature. Make sure you share the post and maybe you're thinking about getting a pet of your own. 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
1: I'm going on during this time. I feel there's no one to save me. This all or nothing really got away. 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

Ottawa's best blend of old school vibes and today's jam. 'Cause I can do it with a broken heart. 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

So, do you have plans for Halloween yet, or are you just going to be like me? The lights turned out, hiding inside, hoping no kids come by. This is Mix 98.5. Okay, if you're going to hand out candies, then you need to know what some of the top costumes are for the year. Because it's like, I don't see Frankenstein or Dracula or anything, or Superman in here. I guess these are the top searches, so that doesn't mean they're going to be the top costumes. And the number one costume is, and if you're a parent, maybe you know who these people are, Buddy the Unicorn from Casper Kelly's horror film Buddy. See, I'm not a parent. I don't know this. Kids are going to show up at my door. I'm like, what are you, kid? Number two is a squishy toy, Nido. Number three, Nikki. Also, both of those characters from the horror hit Obsession. Yeah. I think my plan A is better.

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They're going to be looking for a spot to put a data center in the Ottawa area. Oh, yeah, you heard right. This is Mix 98.5. They've announced today the federal government has a $1.5 billion data center will be required somewhere in the capital for spy stuff, for national security stuff. So now it's just going to be fights over where, right? Everybody's going to have their backup. Not in my neighborhood. May I make a suggestion? If you're going to put a data center in Ottawa, put it right in the middle of Rockcliffe. Right beside all those mansions up on the hill.

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0: 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Traffic.
2: Westbound 417 at Woodruff dealing with an ongoing crash. The rest of your highways are dealing with some stop-and-go volume. Just a heads up, we are dealing with an ongoing crash at Carling just under the 417. And if you're on the way into Gatineau, nothing out of the ordinary on any of your bridges. And over on the Gatineau side, there is some slowdowns on the Guy Lafleur Highway headed eastbound just before La Vérendrye. 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And that's the latest traffic. I'm Dan Tashiro.
0: 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Ottawa weather.
3: Overnight tonight, we dip down to low 5 with a 40% chance of showers. Tomorrow, a high of 10 with a chance of rain. Overnight, we have a low of 2 with a 40% chance of showers. And Saturday, sunny with a high of 7. Overnight, we drop down to a low of 0 with cloudy periods. And that's your Skywards weather. I'm Antonia Altabonte.
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Yeah, don't be the bad guy. You got Mix 98.5. The list is out of busiest red light cameras in Ottawa, and King Edward and St. Patrick taking the top spot again. Slow down there, speed demon. Let's get you home soon.

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Mix 98.5 plays more great throwback tracks like that one from John Waite. More of the hits of today, like this one from Tame Impala. And we're the home of Rivers Rescue every Thursday. It's coming up next.

0: Mix 98.5 on your Thursday drive home. I'm Carter Brown. Beside me, my trusty sidekick, River the dog, with another River's Rescue. We do this every Thursday where we try to find an animal from the Ottawa Humane Society, their forever home, encouraging you maybe just to go down to the Humane Society and find that perfect animal, because there's so many looking for a home. But this week, it is the cutest looking dog. Say hello to Pablo. You can see his picture on the Mix 98.5 Facebook page and Instagram. He's a one-year-old retriever mix looking for his loving forever home, ideally without young children. Pablo may be shy at first, but with patience, time, and a few tasty snacks, he blossoms into a playful, affectionate cuddle bug. Pablo would thrive with a patient family in a quiet neighborhood who will let him come out of his shell at his own pace. What a cutie he is. Have a look at the picture and share it, please, on the Mix 98.5 Facebook page and Instagram. We just put it up there seconds ago. Maybe Pablo would fit into your household nicely or the home of someone you know. We do this every Thursday. Let's find more of the Ottawa Pets Their Forever Homes with River's Rescue. It's brought to you by Liston Animal Hospital and the Ottawa Humane Society.
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0: 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Traffic.
6: A few collisions westbound on the 417, one at Nicholas, one just before Carling. Also seeing a crash eastbound on the Queensway at St. Laurent for the 174 eastbound. No ongoing issues there, and in town, expect some slowdowns at Carling just under the 417 underpass because of an ongoing crash. Your bridges on the way into Gatineau continue to be backed up. 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And that's the latest traffic. I'm Dan Tashero.
0: 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Ottawa weather.
7: Overnight tonight, we dip down to low 5 with a 40% chance of showers. Tomorrow, a high of 10 with a chance of rain. Overnight, we have a low of 2 with a 40% chance of showers. And Saturday, sunny with a high of 7. Overnight, we drop down to a low of 0 with cloudy periods. And that's your Skywards weather. I'm Antonia Altabonte.
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1: Okay, fun fact for you here on Mix 98.5. 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
2: Your highways remain collision-free, just dealing with a few ongoing issues in town that'll slow you down. There is an ongoing crash at Eagleston northbound just before Stonehaven Drive. We're also still dealing with that ongoing crash at Carling and the 417, and expect some slowdowns if you are headed southbound at Greenbank just after Fallowfield. There is an ongoing crash there as well. Your bridges on the way into Gatineau continue to be backed up. School libraries are essential to student success, but across Ontario, they're facing cuts. 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And that's the latest traffic. I'm Dan Tashrow.
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3: Overnight tonight, we dip down to a low 5 with a 40% chance of showers. Tomorrow, a high of 10 with a chance of rain. Overnight, we have a low of 2 with a 40% chance of showers. And Saturday, sunny with a high of 7. Overnight, we drop down to a low of 0 with cloudy periods. And that's your Skywards weather. I'm Antonia Altabonte.
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1: Okay, warning here, you're gonna fall in love with the dog we've got featured on Rivers Rescue. Have a look at the pictures on Instagram and Facebook. 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Oh, by the way, I checked, he does speak fluent Spanish. 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
8: Only one ongoing issue on your highways right now. That is a crash westbound on the 417 at Nicholas in town. The Sir George Etienne Cartier Parkway at St. Joseph Boulevard. There is an ongoing collision. We're also dealing with a crash at Colonel By and Mackenzie King Bridge. We are getting reports right now of an ongoing crash at Fallowfield just after Prince of Wales. Police are on scene, so avoid that area if possible. Your bridges on the way into Gatineau continue to be at a standstill. If you see anything that we missed, feel free to call or text 1-833-NOW-SLOW. 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And that's the latest traffic. I'm Dan Tashro.
0: 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Ottawa weather.
9: Overnight tonight, we dip down to low 5 with a 40% chance of showers. Tomorrow, a high of 10 with a chance of rain. Overnight, we have a low of 2 with a 40% chance of showers. And Saturday, sunny with a high of 7. Overnight, we drop down to a low of 0 with cloudy periods. And that's your Skywards weather. I'm Antonia Altabonte.
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Well, that sun we got today was a nice treat, and we got to our high of 13 degrees. Unfortunately, it's not lasting. This is Mix 98.5. Clouds moving in, going to rain late tonight into tomorrow and all day on Saturday with a chance of wet flurries in the morning and the high of only 7. Back into the sunshine, though, by Sunday and most of next week.

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Shout out to all you Ottawa Senators fans on your way out to Canadian Tire Center. This is Mix 98.5. Got the Islanders in town tonight. 7 o'clock is a puck drop. And there's still some seats available if you want to go to the game. I mean, the Sens are having a great year so far this year. Let's keep it going. A team that could definitely use our help on the football field are the Red Blacks. This has been a tough season. And tomorrow night, their second last game of the regular season. Don't think they're making the playoffs. But they could win a game, at least one, with the Argonauts in town at 7 o'clock. If there was ever a time for the fans to show up, this would be it, because that's the last chance you're going to get to see them at home this year. They're playing the Tiger Cats on the road next weekend, but yeah, this one really, really matters. 7 o'clock is a kickoff, and stick around. They got a cool drone light show happening after the game.

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0: 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Traffic.
2: Eastbound 174 at Montreal Road, I am seeing an ongoing crash. Westbound Queensway is stop and go all the way through to about Woodruff and in town. I'm only seeing the one ongoing crash. That is northbound Merivale just before Clyde. As for your bridges on the way into Gatineau, I'm not seeing anything out of the ordinary. Need a car fast? 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
3: Overnight tonight, we dip down to a low 5 with a 40% chance of showers. Tomorrow, a high of 10 with a chance of rain. Overnight, we have a low of 2 with a 40% chance of showers. And Saturday, sunny with a high of 7. Overnight, we drop down to a low of 0 with cloudy periods. And that's your Skywards weather. I'm Antonia Altabonte.
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0: 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Traffic.
1: On the Queensway westbound, it looks like we're dealing with a crash just through Parkdale. I'm seeing delays from Bronson to about Green Bank. Eastbound stop and go from Highway 416 to Green Bank. Highway 416 is also clear. And I'm not seeing any major problems on our bridges, but it looks like we're dealing with a crash just at Laurier Avenue and Nicholas, and another crash just on Vanier Parkway approaching Donald Street. 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And that's the latest traffic. 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
1: Overnight tonight, we dip down to low 5 with a 40% chance of showers. Tomorrow, a high of 10 with a chance of rain. Overnight, we have a low of 2 with a 40% chance of showers. And Saturday, sunny with a high of 7. Overnight, we drop down to a low of 0 with cloudy periods. And that's your Skywards weather. I'm Antonia Altabonte.
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